0: Well, my grandpa told me, Chip, my boy, there'll come a time when you leave home. If you should ever hit New York, be sure to see the Hippodrome.
1: The Hippodrome?
0: Yeah, the Hippodrome.
1: Did I hear right? Did you say the Hippodrome?
0: Yes, you heard right. Yes, I said the Hippodrome. Hey, what did you stop for?
1: It ain't there anymore. They tore it down, you know, a dozen years ago.
0: Oh, I wanted to see the Hippodrome.
1: What year is that guidebook anyway?
0: 1905.
1: 1905? No wonder. Don't you realize a big city like this changes all the time? But there's one thing that doesn't change, kid. Come up to my place.
0: No. My grandpa saw the girly shows and told me of one special pearl. He said the hottest show in town was called the Floridora Girl.
1: Floridora Girl?
0: Yeah, the Floridora Girl.
1: Did I dig that? Was that Floridora Girl?
0: Yes, you dug that. That was Floridora. What stopped?

0: My grandpa said I'd see New York in all its beauty and its power, from the city's highest spot atop the famous Woolworth Tower.
1: The Woolworth Tower?
0: Yeah, the Woolworth Tower.
1: Hold the phone, Joe. Did you say the Woolworth Tower?
0: I'm still ringing. Yes, I said the Woolworth Tower.

bare skin, bare skin. He just sat around in nothing but bare skin. I really love bare skin. Some guys care a lot for me, but my

0: of Tom Tom.
1: Hey, hum diddy hum diddy hum diddy beep beep diddy hum diddy hum diddy hum diddy beep beep diddy. Oogalaba deepa dabba, oogalaba deepa dabba, oodamada, oodamada. Yeah!

0: how he's saying. Look over there, the fleet.
1: Doesn't she look sweet?
2: What did we leave it for?
3: What are we doing on shore?
4: We're simply crazy about the Navy.
5: How's that?

0: Step up, step up. Get hip. 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Swing, rock and roll to the beat, beat, beat of Speedy Valenti and his crazy cats.
1: Hey, cats, get a load of that square.
0: Swing, dig the rhythm. Swing, dig the message. The jive is jumping and the music goes round and around. Wall.
1: Dig her.
0: Goes around and around. 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Your favorite dish is fish. It's your favorite dish.

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1: Skilly all day.
2: Oh, the skilly all day.
0: Heedle, heedle, heedle.
1: Well, all right then, cat.
0: Well, all right then, cats.
1: Yes, yes, baby, I know.
0: Well, yes, yes, baby, I know. That old man Moe's kicked the bucket, the old oaken bucket that hung in the well, well, well, well, baby, I know. No, no, was it red? No, no, no. Was it green? Green, green is the color of my true love's hair. Hair breath, Harry with the Floyd, Floyd, Floyd, Floyd, Floyd, Floyd, Floyd, Floyd, Floyd, hoy! I dreamt, I dwelt in my hubble. All's well that ends well, well, well, baby, I know. No, no, was it green? No, no, no. Was it red sails in the sunset calling me, me, me?

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0: 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You're getting hip. Come on, Jackson. You're getting hip.
1: I want my favorite dish.
0: Fish.
1: Gesundheit.
0: Thanks.
1: It's nothing.

It's not the book I lent you that you never returned. Remember, it's my heart, the heart with which so willingly I part. It's yours to take.